0: definitely was in the right.
1: Yeah, it's definitely
0: right.
1: I guess he was cruising for
0: bruising. Yeah, I don't know. I was really drunk at the time.
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1: It's 96.7 KCAL Rocks. So this guy's going to be playing opening night of that massive Aftershock Festival up in Sacramento. That's coming up October the 1st. They're going to be doing that. The first of the 4 days of that festival. Nigel Thomas over in Ontario. He's going to be up there along with his guest with VIP passes for all four of those days. All 140-something bands he's going to be seeing up there. Hotel, $1,000 cash as well. That's going to be amazing. Now, next KCAL getaway, already in the works. You can be getting details on that pretty quick. But I did just notice this. The following day, right? So Offspring's playing opening day, October the 1st. The following day, you know where they're going to be? Right here in the IE. Going to be over at Yamava Theater. The next night, October the 2nd, yeah. It's 96.7 KCAL Rocks and Incubus.

0: It's the Inland Empire's Rock Station. 96.7 KCAL Rocks, winding down your Monday. Always feels good getting a Monday over and done with. Doesn't it? Especially if you had like a really good weekend. Maybe you're dragging ass a little bit today because your weekend was fun. It was a really good weekend to be out doing stuff. Firing up the grill. Did that last night. Little beer can chicken. Always a cool way to do a little Father's Day fun, right? Walking around downtown Riverside a whole bunch over the weekend. It was good. Hope yours was great, too. Got good rocking going on. And, man, I'll tell you, we're heating up a little bit. I mean, like I said, very comfortable over the weekend. But we're up into the low, mid-90s for the next couple days. But then they're saying come this weekend, we're going to be down to like 80 degrees. It's going to be incredibly comfortable. Give me fire,
1: give me that which I desire. Hey, this is Kirk Hammett from Metallica.
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Chili Peppers helping us wind down your Monday. Told you I had these tickets. Let's move them for you right now. I've got tickets to go have some fun rocking out with Devo and the B-52s. You want to go some old school fun, man. That's going to be a great time. Halloween night at Acrisure Arena out in Palm Desert. You want to go? Tickets are not on sale yet until Friday, but I got you a chance to win some right now. Let's do some 5 o'clock trivia. I need three callers on the hotline right now. 909-431-4967. I'm going to start with caller 25. I'll ask you each a question. Whoever's closest to the correct answer or nails it on the head. Those tickets are yours. You're off to the show just like that, man. It's 96.7 KCAL.

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1: Take care of Harupa Valley checking in. My own prison. You hanging with Daryl? Got my three callers on the KCAL hotline. My 5 o'clock trivia for you today is kind of 4th of July related. We got the 250th birthday of the country coming up, 4th of July. My question for you, according to a recent study, what percentage of Americans own a U.S. flag? Yeah, I've never really thought about that before. What do you think? What's your guess? Floyd in San Bernardino. What do you think, dude?
2: I would say 83%.
1: How about over to Chino Hills? We got Roy over there. What's your guess, bro?
3: 45.
1: A little less than half. And finally over to Riverside. Tony, how's everything in Riverside today?
4: I'm going. It's hot.
1: Yeah, I hear you. I hear that. Hey, my question for you, we got 4th of July coming up really quickly. You can tell because we got fireworks blowing up in the middle of the night every night, right?
4: Yeah.
1: Yeah, my question for you, according to a recent study, what percentage of Americans own a U.S. flag?
4: Ooh, 65%.
1: 65?
4: Yeah.
1: It's an incredibly good guess. 64%.
4: Oh,
1: look at you.
4: God.
1: Look at you, Tony. Way to go. You're it. Congratulations.
4: Really?
1: Yes. Hey, way to go. You're going to go see the show. Devo and B-52s at the Palm Desert Acrisure Arena on Halloween night.
4: Can't wait.
1: How fun is that going to be? What a great time.
4: So fun.
1: You can dress up, too, you know? It's perfect.
4: I'm so dressed up.
1: Hey, have a great time, okay?
4: All right, thank you. You guys rock.
1: Hey, you rock.

0: 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Take care of Michael. Rocking with us over in Norco here this afternoon. Santa Monica, the name of that one. Santa Monica is where he's been working the last week or so. That's his job site, Santa Monica. That's a drive, dude. Norco to Santa Monica every day. That's a tough one, man. They said that song's been in his head for a week now. You hanging with Daryl? Hope you're doing all right. 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
1: We got to throw something in.
0: Today was the 8th anniversary
1: of when we lost Vinnie Paul, the drummer for Pantera. That was sad, man. Only 54. Was still had a lot of space left in his world there.
2: Dude lived hard though. He put a lot into those 54 years.
1: He did. He probably put 108 into those 54. I'd say something like that. But nice guy. If you ever had a chance to meet him, I was fortunate enough to get a little time with him one time, and it was just it was pretty cool. Very nice guy. Him and his brother both. But we got John DeSantis moments away from right now. What's up, bro?
2: Just rolling in off a great weekend. Father's Day, of course, yesterday. Hope you had a good one.
1: It was awesome. Yeah. Yeah. In fact, I talked to the kids. They were out doing other things and in different cities, but that's okay. That's okay.
2: I did something crazy. We went and visited my parents in North Hollywood where I grew up, sure. And my dad, and I got him AirPods.
1: Really?
2: My dad in tech, not...
1: Sure.
2: So, unfortunately, I kind of... spent the rest of the time there trying to
1: make them
2: hook it up and explain to him, and he would get overwhelmed. And
1: sure,
2: but he texted me this morning, said, went out and walked the dog this morning. They work great. Thanks again. And I was like, all right, dude, success.
1: That is Father's Day gold right there.
2: Indeed,
1: you gotta. Not only did I like them, but I'm using them right now. If they use the present, that's a very, very good compliment.
2: The next day?
1: Yeah.
2: I was impressed.
1: That's very cool. Hey, thank you for hanging. John's got you next. Happy Hour starts moments away from right now. It's 96.7 KCAL Rocks.

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0: 96.7 KCAL Rocks, Linkin Park, Rockin' the Empire. What's up? Welcome to a Monday evening. My name is John DeSantis, hosting a stupid show called Happy Hour. This is where we play some pretty easy games, and we give out some incredible prizes all this week. Tickets to Knott's Berry Farm. It's about this time that kids get bored for the summer. They were all excited about it for a second, and then they did like everything in 5 minutes, and now they're bored. So take them to Knott's Berry Farm. We've got tickets up for grabs. We've also got a chance to grab tickets to see a couple of classic 80s bands, Devo and the B-52s, at Acrisure Arena. That's in Palm Desert, and it is on Halloween night. You absolutely would have to dress up for that event. So you'll get to pick your prize because it is Monday, and we're all kind of just dragging through the day. We play the easiest game on the radio. It is called Even a Crackhead Can Win, and that game is coming up next on KCAL's Happy Hour.
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96.7 KCAL Rocks, it is happy hour, and because it is Monday, boy, it's Monday, we play the easiest game on the radio. Even a crackhead can win. And this game is played because you've already exerted enough effort making it through the day. Had a great weekend. 6:20 in the evening here. You've made it. We don't want you to break anything. So that's why we play this game. We are going to go back a ways year-wise, and maybe you're going to feel a little bit old. 42 years ago, on this day in history, 1984, the movie The Karate Kid was released, starring Ralph Macchio and Pat Morita. Classic movie. What a great movie. It made so many sequels and TV shows. The Karate Kid. Wax on, wax off. Here's a crackhead question. What was the name of the legendary karate move that won Daniel the final match? What was the name of the legendary karate move that won Daniel the final match? Was it called the Dougie, the Stanky Leg, the Moonwalk, the Running Man, or the Crane Kick? 909-431-4967. We'll start at caller number 25. To get it right, you will pick your prize. You can go to Knott's Berry Farm, or you can go check out Devo and the B-52s on Halloween night. Even a crackhead can win. It's happy hour. 96.7 KCAL Rocks.

0: 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What is your name?
1: How you doing? This is Bob.
0: Bob, where are you calling from?
1: Ontario.
0: How'd your Monday go?
1: I can't complain.
0: Oh, well, you could.
1: Yeah, I guess you could. I guess you could.
0: We are playing the easiest game on the radio. Even a crackhead can win on this day in history. 1984, the movie Karate Kid was released, starring Ralph Macchio and Pat Morita. One of your favorites, right?
1: Oh, it was a great movie. Great 80s movie.
0: Made you feel good about waxing the car, didn't it?
1: Wax on, wax off, yes.
0: Here's the crackhead question. What was the name of the legendary karate move that won Daniel the final match? Was it called the Dougie, the Stanky Leg, the Moonwalk, the Running Man, or the Crane Kick?
1: I wish it was called the Stanky Leg, but I believe it's the Crane Kick.
0: Would have been great if he finished the match with the Stanky Leg, huh?
1: Yeah.
0: It was the Crane Kick. Good job, dude.
1: All right, thank you.
0: Congratulations. Yes, the Crane Kick. And now it's time to pick your prize. Would you like a pair of tickets to Knott's Berry Farm or a pair of tickets to check out Devo and the B-52s?
1: Well, since we're talking about old stuff, we got to go with Devo and B-52s.
0: You're going. It's on Halloween night at Acrisure Arena. 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

0: Ghost Town Alive going on now. So there's a little something. We all want to think, as DJs, that you're listening to KCAL because of our stunning and witty personalities. And especially here at Happy Hour, I know that is not the case. I know it's about the prizes and it's about the music. 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
2: 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We should have listened to RoboCop, man. 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

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It's called Even a Crackhead Can Win. 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

96.7 KCAL Rocks. It is happy hour. My name is John DeSantis, and it is time for round number two of the easiest game on the radio. Even a crackhead can win. It is the game that we play at the beginning of each week because today is a difficult day all on its own, and we do not want to pile on. Up for grabs, pair of tickets to Knott's Berry Farm. They've got their Knott's Summer Nights and Ghost Town Alive going on now. So much fun. Today, you may or may not know this. You may actually break out of the house and go celebrate. Today is National Onion Ring Day, celebrating the delicious treat that first appeared in the 1802 cookbook, The Art of Cookery, Made Easy and Refined. Onion rings are so good. Not knocking French fries. French fries are done right. The onion rings need to be done. They're both really, really good. Here is your crackhead question. What is the shape of your typical onion ring? What is the shape of your typical onion ring? Is it square, triangle, pentagon, star, or circle? 909-431-4967. We will start at caller number 25. You get it right, you're off to Knott's Berry Farm. Even a crackhead can win on KCAL's Happy Hour.

0: 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I'm John DeSantis. Telephone number is 909-431-4967. 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
1: This is Brandon.
0: Where are you calling from, man?
1: San Bernardino.
0: We're playing the game we play at the beginning of each week called Even a Crackhead Can Win. Today is National Onion Ring Day. You like onion rings?
1: Oh, yeah, I do.
0: So good. So here's your crackhead question. You probably get this right. What is the shape of your typical onion ring? Is it a square, a triangle, a pentagon, a star, or a circle?
1: I'm going to have to say the circle.
0: Shape of an onion, that's how it goes. Circle's the answer. You're a winner.
1: All right.
0: Congratulations, man. Now

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System of a Down, Aerials, 96.7 KCAL Rocks. So we have this giant Metallica promotion going on. You may not know about it because it just started today, but you're going to want to know about it. And I will give you all the details coming up next on KCAL.

0: 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It is happy hour. So Metallica, they've been doing this. This is not a new thing. They've been taking all their albums that they've previously released, and they are remastering them and then adding a bunch of extra stuff to make it a big thing and then enticing you to go grab it. 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

96.7 KCAL Rocks, it is happy hour. Coming up here at 8 o'clock, that's not too long from now. Going to play you some new music on a thing we called Freshly Squeezed. Music from Orlando, Florida. A song I think you may enjoy a bunch. A couple of

0: 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Bodies from Drowning Pool. That is going to wrap up this edition of Happy Hour. It's a Monday edition. Let's move forward. Coming up at 8 o'clock, we play new music on a thing called Freshly Squeezed. Tonight, a band from Orlando, Florida that goes by the name Sleeping with Sirens. They've got a couple of huge shows coming up and an 8th studio album just released. Find out what they sound like coming up next.
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8: This is the place that we get to play some brand new music. Recently dropped a new song from Sleeping With Sirens. This is a band that's been around a while. In fact, they just released their 8th studio album. 8. That's not like every year you're doing this. It's called An Ending In Itself. It is out now. They're also going to be playing the Vans Warped Tour in Long Beach on July 25th. And they're one of the billion bands playing at Aftershock. Their date is October 3rd. This song is called House of Matches. Sleeping With Sirens. Freshly Squeezed. 96.7 KCAL Rocks.

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Save your money, man. Save your money, too. It's single, don't last very long. You know what I'm saying? 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
1: Don't you hate it when you get a crappy excuse why your food didn't get delivered? This may actually be a good one, huh? A DoorDash food delivery robot called Dot the Robot had a delivery in Chandler, Arizona last week. Right where a SWAT situation was unfolding, it rolled right in, ignored police commands. So they had to call DoorDash, get a technician to come out, collect Dot, and haul Dot away in a truck. We should have listened to RoboCop, man. Go back and watch RoboCop. It accurately depicted what was going to happen to the city of Detroit. Yeah, RoboCop, and what could go wrong with robots.
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0: It's so perfect right now. Eve is wearing a pickleball hat as we speak.
1: Ah, okay. What's up with pickleball?
0: Stories about pickleball, and then we can lean on Eve here as our pickleball expert.
1: Yes, I play a lot of it. I compete.
0: This actually could have been a What the Florida story, because a pickleball player in Florida is facing felony charges after a bloody match. Eve,
1: yes,
0: out there, how competitive does it get on the pickleball court, do you feel?
1: It's gotten pretty competitive. There's been times when, like, you know, a ball hits the line and it's called out, and you kind of let it slide, and then it happens again. And by the third time, it's like you start getting a little angry. Yep. I mean, my partner actually has been up in someone's face before, and I'm like, all right, de-escalate, de-escalate, because I don't want any punches being thrown. But it does happen. I mean, it is such a competitive sport.
0: For some reason, it just lights people's fires. One thing we can attest to, too, is it seems like this is actually the first female one I've heard of.
1: Oh, no.
0: This assailant was a woman named Michelle Bannister, and she told police it was necessary to stop a violent attempt to attack her son.
1: Oh.
0: She hit him on the head with her paddle multiple times.
1: Wait.
0: Several cuts, large amounts of blood.
1: Oh.
0: It's unclear how old the son was, but he was old enough to play. The police believe Michelle was enraged when the guy critiqued the son's play.
1: Ooh, critiquing his play, and mama lost it. Ooh, that's a little different.
0: It's wild out there.
1: Situation, yeah. I mean,
0: on the pickleball court, I always attribute this to guys mostly, because, you know, one thing that we always talk about, the ego, Eve and I do, and it's like, it's hard for them to let go, dude.
1: Yeah, it is, totally.
0: In reality, it's just pickleball, right?
1: It is. It's just a game, but
0: it's a plastic ball, dude.
1: Yeah, and I will say that my last tournament I was in, I got a little aggressive, which this is not my personality. I'm such a low-key person, but she just kept calling things out, and finally I had enough, and I was like, excuse me, that was in. And like, just my tone of my voice, it kind of like, oh, she's like, and then as we're switching sides, she says to me, she looks at me, she's like, you know, you didn't have to get all aggressive with me.
0: Oh.
1: I was like, I'm about ready to smack you with my paddle right now.
0: We, see?
1: I mean, like, she was just being a biatch.
0: We might need to get Eve some pepper spray.
1: Yeah, baby.
0: It looks like it's going to get wild out there on the pickleball court. She's, this Michelle has been charged with felony aggravated battery with a deadly weapon, false identification given to an officer. She initially called her, hey, my name is Ayana Lee.
1: Oh, so she lied about her name.
0: Fake name.
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1: Don't you hate it when you get a crappy excuse why your food didn't get delivered? This may actually be a good one, huh? A DoorDash food delivery robot called Dot the Robot had a delivery in Chandler, Arizona last week. Right where a SWAT situation was unfolding, it rolled right in, ignored police commands. So they had to call DoorDash, get a technician to come out, collect Dot, and haul Dot away in a truck. We should have listened to RoboCop, man. Go back and watch RoboCop. It accurately depicted what was going to happen to the city of Detroit. Yeah, RoboCop and what could go wrong with robots.
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1: Short Circuit tried to tell us about robots going haywire, man. A food delivery robot got caught in the middle of a SWAT situation is what happened. Don't you hate it when you get a crappy excuse why your food didn't get delivered? This may actually be a good one, huh? No getting scared by a dog or confused by GPS or I couldn't park in the cul-de-sac. No. A DoorDash food delivery robot called Dot the Robot had a delivery in Chandler, Arizona last week. Right where a SWAT situation was unfolding, it rolled right in, ignored police commands. It was clearly on a mission. Didn't want to be delayed, of course. So they had to call DoorDash, get a technician to come out, collect Dot, and haul Dot away in a truck. No word on what deliciousness Dot was carrying inside or what was happening with the SWAT operation, other than it's being called a weapons-related incident. Now, it's unclear if the suspects were the customers, but the police spokesperson said that no one on their team ordered a pizza. Listen, we need to pay attention to the movies. Short Circuit tried to tell us about problems that we could have with robots in the future. I mean, come on, we should have listened to RoboCop, man. Go back and watch RoboCop. It accurately depicted what was going to happen to the city of Detroit. Yeah, RoboCop and what could go wrong with robots.
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3: 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Mike got him $1.2 million for his injuries. 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
1: Don't you hate it when you get a crappy excuse why your food didn't get delivered? 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A DoorDash food delivery robot called Dot the Robot had a delivery in Chandler, Arizona last week. Right where a SWAT situation was unfolding, it rolled right in, ignored police commands. So they had to call DoorDash, get a technician to come out, collect Dot, and haul Dot away in a truck. We should have listened to RoboCop, man. Go back and watch RoboCop. It accurately depicted what was going to happen to the city of Detroit. Yeah, RoboCop and what could go wrong with robots.
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0: Patrick in the morning.
1: Don't you hate it when you get a crappy excuse why your food didn't get delivered? This may actually be a good one, huh? A DoorDash food delivery robot called Dot the Robot had a delivery in Chandler, Arizona last week. Right where a SWAT situation was unfolding, it rolled right in, ignored police commands. So they had to call DoorDash, get a technician to come out, collect Dot, and haul Dot away in a truck. We should have listened to RoboCop, man. Go back and watch RoboCop. It accurately depicted what was going to happen to the city of Detroit. Yeah, RoboCop, and what could go wrong with robots.
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2: Hey, it's Daryl. 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No broken bones. Mike got her $195,000. 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No broken bones. No fractures. Mike got him $1.2 million for his injuries. 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
1: I used to have a rule where I tried to keep other women's phone numbers out of my phone.
2: Oh.
1: I remember a couple of Julie's friends. Julie's like, put her number in there. I'm like,
2: You're like, I feel funny about that.
1: If you need me to do something, talk to the wife. She will tell me
2: what
1: I need to do.
0: Patrick in the Morning. Only.

0: It's so perfect right now. Eve is wearing a pickleball hat as we speak.
1: Okay. What's up with pickleball?
0: Stories about pickleball, and then we can lean on Eve here as our pickleball expert.
1: Yes, I play a lot of it. I compete.
0: This actually could have been a What the Florida story, because a pickleball player in Florida is facing felony charges after a bloody match. Eve.
1: Yes.
0: Out there, how competitive does it get on the pickleball court, do you feel?
1: It's gotten pretty competitive. There's been times when, like, you know, a ball hits the line and it's called out, and you kind of let it slide, and then it happens again. And by the third time, it's like you start getting a little angry. Yep. I mean, my partner actually has been up in someone's face before, and I'm like, all right, de-escalate, because I don't want any punches being thrown, but it does happen. I mean, it is such a competitive sport.
0: For some reason, it just lights people's fires. One thing we can attest to, too, is it seems like this is actually the first female one I've heard of.
1: Oh, no.
0: This assailant was a woman named Michelle Bannister, and she told police it was necessary to stop a violent attempt to attack her son.
1: Oh.
0: She hit him on the head with her paddle multiple times.
1: Wait.
0: Several cuts, large amounts of blood.
1: Oh.
0: It's unclear how old the son was, but he was old enough to play. The police believe Michelle was enraged when the guy critiqued the son's play.
1: Ooh, critiquing his play, and mama lost it. Ooh, that's a little different.
0: It's wild out there.
1: Situation, yeah. I mean,
0: on the pickleball court, I always attribute this to guys mostly because, you know, one thing that we always talk about the ego, Eve and I do, and it's like, it's hard for them to let go, dude.
1: Yeah, it is, totally.
0: In reality, it's just pickleball, right?
1: It is. It's just a game, but
0: it's a plastic ball, dude.
1: Yeah, and I will say that my last tournament I was in, I got a little aggressive, which this is not my personality. I'm such a low-key person, but she just kept calling things out, and finally I had enough, and I was like, excuse me, that was in. And like, just my tone of my voice, it kind of like, oh, she's like, and then as we're switching sides, she says to me, she looks at me, she's like, you know, you didn't have to get all aggressive with me.
0: Oh.
1: I was like, I'm about ready to smack you with my paddle right now.
0: We see?
1: I mean, like, she was just being a biatch.
0: We might need to get Eve some pepper spray.
1: Yeah, baby.
0: It looks like it's going to get wild out there on the pickleball court. She's this Michelle has been charged with felony aggravated battery with a deadly weapon, false identification given to an officer. She initially called her, hey, my name is Ayana Lee.
1: Oh, so she lied about her name.
0: Fake name.
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0: Patrick in the morning.
1: Don't you hate it when you get a crappy excuse why your food didn't get delivered? This may actually be a good one, huh? A DoorDash food delivery robot called Dot the Robot had a delivery in Chandler, Arizona last week. Right where a SWAT situation was unfolding, it rolled right in, ignored police commands. So they had to call DoorDash, get a technician to come out, collect Dot, and haul Dot away in a truck. We should have listened to RoboCop, man. Go back and watch RoboCop. It accurately depicted what was going to happen to the city of Detroit. Yeah, RoboCop, and what could go wrong with robots.
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0: demonstrate the law's centrifugal voice.
1: Short Circuit tried to tell us about robots going haywire, man. A food delivery robot got caught in the middle of a SWAT situation is what happened. Don't you hate it when you get a crappy excuse why your food didn't get delivered? This may actually be a good one, huh? No getting scared by a dog or confused by GPS or I couldn't park in the cul-de-sac. No. A DoorDash food delivery robot called Dot the Robot had a delivery in Chandler, Arizona last week. Right where a SWAT situation was unfolding, it rolled right in, ignored police commands. It was clearly on a mission. Didn't want to be delayed, of course. So they had to call DoorDash, get a technician to come out, collect Dot, and haul Dot away in a truck. No word on what deliciousness Dot was carrying inside or what was happening with the SWAT operation, other than it's being called a weapons-related incident. Now, it's unclear if the suspects were the customers, but the police spokesperson said that no one on their team ordered a pizza. Listen, we need to pay attention to the movies. Short Circuit tried to tell us about problems that we could have with robots in the future. I mean, come on, we should have listened to RoboCop, man. Go back and watch RoboCop. It accurately depicted what was going to happen to the city of Detroit. Yeah, RoboCop and what could go wrong with robots.
2: 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You now have seconds to comply.
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1: Friction maxing is trending. The idea that technology and things like ChatGPT are making things so convenient that they're effortless. And that making things less satisfying, producing less happiness. In other words, it's good to be a little uncomfortable. I'm telling my children this all the time. Look, Kyle, Ryan, making everything easy for you is not good for you. That makes you weak. Because that's the thing. You have everything do everything for you. Then when you come into some resistance, you freak out and you go nuts.
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little cat scratch fever for you. Cat lovers, cats might not reduce your stress as much as you thought. Come on, we've always heard that pets are great stress relievers, no? New research, though, suggests the story may be more complicated. Researchers tracked nearly 200 dog and cat owners, collecting almost 8,000 real-time reports about their moods, stress levels, and just the interactions with their pets. Here's the good news. Spending time with dogs or cats makes people feel happier in the moment. Both types of pets provided similar emotional boosts. But when it came to stressful situations, researchers found something surprising. Neither dogs nor cats appeared to reduce the emotional impact of stress. But during upsetting moments, playing with a cat was actually linked to stronger negative emotions than with the dog. Overall, pets are still good for your mental health. They just might not be the stress-fighting superheroes that we thought. I can kind of see how this works, though. Because, you know, I believe this goes all the way back to our childhood. I mean, don't you remember when you were a kid and you were super busted for something? And you were, like, looking at your dog like, man...

0: I wish I was my dog, you know, because your dog's attitude. But think about your cat's attitude, man. You know what I mean? If you're feeling negative and you look at your cat's like, yeah, F them, man. Your dog's like, no, peace and love. I could see how it works, bro. A cat, you want to be like the cat? Bad attitude.
1: Let's get to it, guys. Dogs versus cats. Dogs versus cats. Which is it, dogs or cats? Yeah. All right, who said cats? Yeah. Okay, you're wrong. Okay. Cats are the worst. Cats are the worst. They are the worst. Give it up, yes. Thank you. I will take it. They are the worst. They're so ungrateful. They're terrible. They're cold and indifferent, which ironically is what I hate in cats, is what I love about women. I don't like being around them. I feel like they're just not... Like a dog will bring you a newspaper, right? A cat will be like, oh, I thought you wanted me to bring you a decapitated rat carcass.
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0: Yes, good morning to you on a Tuesday. My name is Patrick. Good to see ya. What's going to be up today is the temperature, but you know what time it is. It's the Comedy Corner. laughter being the best medicine. I've blocked off a minute for you to squeeze in that laugh, get your Tuesday rolling a little bit, and maybe a little something to make you feel better. You know what'll make you feel better? Not getting hit by a bus. This is comedian Ryan Hamilton, who was hit by a bus.
14: I was hit by a bus. Very weird to say you got hit by a bus. People go, what do you mean you got hit by a bus? A bus hit me. I truly meant it literally. It's kind of physics after that. And I didn't want a tragedy to happen to me. But once it happened, I did want the empathy of a tragedy, just to be honest. But I realized with time that getting hit by a bus is not a tragedy. It's a comedy. And I can prove it. If someone says I got hit by a car, people go, oof, I'm so sorry. But if someone says I got hit by a bus, it will go, oof. How did you not see it? I mean, they're so big. It hit me. I didn't hit it. And why did you take the side of the bus so quickly?
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0: Coming up, I'll tell you how hot it will be today. Plus, get you caught up on some late night jokes. Those shows are on late. You're up early. It's why we recap. Good morning.

0: 96.7 KCAL rocks. It is 60 degrees right now. 93 is going to be your high today. And then it seems like tomorrow will kind of be the scorcher of the week. 95 will be the high on your Wednesday. And then we'll kind of start the cool down as we cruise on into the weekend. It'll keep going down all the way into the weekend where it'll be in the mid-80s, maybe even 79 on Sunday. Of course, we know how sometimes that stuff can change. So I will keep a close eye on that. Let's get you caught up on some late night jokes, huh? They're on late, you're up early. It's what we like to recap. Jimmy Fallon holding it down.
1: M&M's is spending millions of dollars to remove artificial dyes, and they decided to ditch the blue and brown ones because recreating them is too difficult. The blue ones I get, but the brown ones,
2: yeah. I'm not saying anything.
1: It's just chocolate?
2: Yeah.
1: Some more business news. Coke, Pepsi, and Dr. Pepper will begin using QR codes for ingredient information.
2: Ooh.
1: Yeah. Meanwhile, when you look up Mountain Dew's ingredients, it just says water from reflecting pool. Well, listen to this. I read that due to extreme heat, France just outlawed drinking in public. Now French people will only be allowed to drink in bars, restaurants, and middle schools.
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0: Coming up, World Cup fans are joking about gaining the FIFA 15 while they're in the U.S.
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19: In Ontario on the 10 West of Milliken, got an accident here on the right shoulder. And then in Riverside on the 215 North at Central, got another accident here. This one's also on the right shoulder. That's your Road Rage Traffic. 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
0: All right, it's 60 degrees right now. 93 is going to be your high. Coming up, World Cup fans are joking about gaining the FIFA 15 while in the U.S. Thanks to barbecue, pizza, and yes, ranch dressing.
19: Yum.

0: Man, there's so many funny World Cup stories, like about World Cup fans taking in America for the first time. And even a lot of World Cup fans are joking about gaining the FIFA 15 while in the U.S. Yeah, dude. Thousands of international soccer fans, of course, have been coming to America for the World Cup. And now they're making the jokes about the FIFA 15. Packing on the extra 15 pounds, man. Kind of like the freshman 15. Remember when you went away to college? Or you had that friend who came back? Whoa! If there's one thing America has no shortage of, that is calories, baby. And there's tons of videos on social media of the foreigners going wild for ranch dressing. The fast food here in America, like Dunkin' and Raising Cane's, the Chipotle, the Taco Bell, the barbecue, man, the steak, the clam chowder, pizza, deli sandwiches. They're loving it, dude. But they're also packing on the LBs. Also a funny story about the Scottish fans in Boston. I mean, you'd think Boston, an area that's ready to do some drinking, right? They're drinking the beer dry, they say. The Scots are getting it done before the game, during the game, after the game. Give them their beer, man. Start trucking in more beer for them. It's pretty funny, though, that the Scots are drinking Boston dry. That's pretty cool. People are also plotting how to take some of these new discoveries home with them, dude. Whether it be ranch or barbecue sauces, snacks, packaged foods, or even booze. They love a little Americana.
1: What are you even selling?
2: Mostly hamburgers where the buns is jelly donuts, and drinks where hot dogs is the straws.
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1: Adult cheat codes. In other words, what did you learn as you became an adult that really changed your life? That reminded me of something that I realized when my father passed away. One thing I didn't realize, I never really had a really major death like that.
2: Mm-hmm.
1: You know what I mean?
2: Right.
1: So it shredded me. And what I realized was a lot of the reasons I was upset was mostly selfish reasons. I wanted to do this, or I wanted to do that. You do come to an understanding. For me, it took a major death to realize it. I realized that, like, this isn't about me.
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0: We need to talk about the loofah in the shower.
1: Oh, I have a loofah in the shower.
0: If you use the loofah in the shower, experts say, dermatologists at least, say you might want to stop.
1: What? I love my loofah.
0: It turns out washcloths and loofahs might not be doing your skin any favors, according to the dermatologists.
1: Uh-oh.
0: They're saying washing with your hands is the safest and most effective way to clean your body. The hands are less likely to irritate the skin. Unlike loofahs, they don't sit around collecting bacteria between showers. Is kind of part of it, too. The gross factor, they say. How often do you keep the loofah? Do you...
1: You know what?
0: Change it out?
1: Or? Yeah, I do change it out. Because, like, the loofahs, you know, when you first get them, they're all tight and, like, loofah-y. And then as you use them more, they get looser and looser, and you just kind of have to throw them away. But I'm actually very good about, like, really rinsing it out after I soap it up and, you know, finish using it.
0: They
1: I
0: say
1: really
0: you need
1: rinse
0: to.
1: It out.
0: Because it could become a breeding ground for germs. If they're not cleaned thoroughly, like you said, this can be especially problematic for people who have eczema or acne or sensitive skin.
1: Yes.
0: Washcloths as well. I used to have a father that always used the washcloth. I never was a washcloth guy. For some reason, it always used to gross me out.
1: Yeah, I feel like that's very old school because I remember growing up, I always had a washcloth that my mom always, you know, made sure I used. I think it's very much old school. I mean, I don't mind just using the bar of soap.
0: Yeah.
1: I like the feel of the loofah on the skin. It feels good.
0: Well, according to this dermatologist, it said, look, it can provide gentle exfoliation by removing dead skin cells. So that's good, right? But using them every day could damage your skin's protective barrier. And the washcloth and the loofah ends up making your skin rougher in the long run. It's kind of a death by a thousand paper cuts is what it sounds like to me.
1: Interesting. So hands is better. So you're
0: hands.
1: So you're telling me I need to get my boyfriend in the shower more often with me and get him to wash my back.
0: I'm sure he'd love to, right? I mean, coincidentally, the wife and I have been going through it with the children. Our 15-year-old, you're on your own now, dude.
1: Oh, yeah,
0: if you
1: dude.
0: Don't wash all your areas, that's on you.
1: Yep.
0: Our 11-year-old, though, it's like
1: everywhere. Yep,
0: everywhere. Head to toe.
1: Yep.
0: Even there.
1: Yeah,
0: especially there.
1: Scrub, scrub.
0: Again.
2: Sometimes I try to be brave when I take a shower. Like, I don't wait for the water to get warm. I don't even test it. I just walk right up in there like a warrior. It's hard. If you want to be real crazy, don't even turn on the water. Try this. Take your clothes off. Get naked. Step inside a quiet, dry shower. Feel that tension. It's different. It's not neutral. Look at all the nozzles on your shower head. And then with your own hand, blast yourself. Don't flinch. Don't block. Just be brave. When the ghosts see you do that, they get scared. The haunter becomes the haunted. They're like, this dude crazy. I can't stay here. And they leave. And when you feel that spirit start to dissipate, you go, boo.
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21: Still got this incident in Ontario on the 10 West of Milliken. This accident remains along the right shoulder. And we still have this incident in Riverside on the 215 North at Central. That accident also remains along the right shoulder. 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
0: It is 61 degrees right now. 93 is going to be your high today. Coming up, a new study shows that pets may not be the huge stress reliever that we thought, especially when it comes to cats.

0: cat scratch fever for you. Cat lovers, cats might not reduce your stress as much as you thought. Come on, we've always heard that pets are great stress relievers, no? New research, though, suggests the story may be more complicated. Researchers tracked nearly 200 dog and cat owners, collecting almost 8,000 real-time reports about their moods, stress levels, and just the interactions with their pets. Here's the good news. Spending time with dogs or cats makes people feel happier in the moment. Both types of pets provided similar emotional boosts. But when it came to stressful situations, researchers found something surprising. Neither dogs nor cats appeared to reduce the emotional impact of stress. But during upsetting moments, playing with a cat was actually linked to stronger negative emotions than with the dog. Overall, pets are still good for your mental health. They just might not be the stress-fighting superheroes that we thought. I can kind of see how this works, though. Because, you know, I believe this goes all the way back to our childhood. I mean, don't you remember when you were a kid and you were super busted for something? And you were, like, looking at your dog like, man, I wish I was my dog, you know, because your dog's attitude. But think about your cat's attitude, man. You know what I mean? If you're feeling negative and you look at your cat's like, yeah, F them, man. Your dog's like, no, peace and love. I could see how it works, bro. A cat, you want to be like the cat? Bad attitude.
1: Let's get to it, guys.

0: Dogs versus cats. Dogs versus cats. Which is it? Dogs or cats? All right, who said cats? Okay, you're wrong. Okay. Cats are the worst. Cats are the worst. They are the worst. Give it up. Yes. Thank you. I will take it. They are the worst. They're so ungrateful. They're terrible. They're cold and indifferent, which ironically is what I hate in cats, is what I love about women. I don't like being around them. I feel like they're just not... Like, a dog will bring you a newspaper, right? A cat will be like, oh, I thought you wanted me to bring you a decapitated rat carcass.
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2: 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You all get a question where the answer is a number. The closest to is headed to see Devo and the B-52s in the desert.

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0: can't stop the spirits when I need you. 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
1: It's time for a Patrick Rock battle.
2: Fight. Let's get three rockers inside the Rocktagon right now. 4314-967. You will all get a question where the answer is a number the closest to is headed to get all 80s, man, and see Devo and the B-52s at Aquasure Arena in Palm Desert on Halloween night. They're not even on sale yet. Tickets, that is, until this Friday, so you can win them before we can even buy them. They are on sale this Friday at 10 a.m. at Ticketmaster, but why not score them right now in the Rock Battle? Those are the rules. Three enter, but only one leaves. Let's battle.

0: 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Fight.
1: K-Cal, who's this?
2: This is Andrew.
1: Andrew, what city are you from?
2: Yucaipa.
1: Are you ready for battle?
2: Of course.
1: Andrew, according to a new poll, what percentage of Americans avoid the news?
2: I'm going to say 63%.
1: K-Cal, who's this?
3: Hi, this is Andrew from Crestline.
1: Andrew, are you ready for battle?
3: I am. I say 45.
1: K-Cal, who's this?
4: This is Jim.
1: Jim, what city are you from?
4: Norco.
1: Are you ready for battle?
4: I'm ready. 37%.
1: Man, what a close battle it is, but just by a nose. It is Andrew, and not from Yucaipa, but Crestline. Andrew!
3: Yeah!
1: You scored!
3: Yeah.
1: Are you ready for one hell of a Halloween night, dude? Devo and the B-52s, brother?
3: I am, and my wife's birthday is on the 30th.
1: Well, you might have...
3: Awesome.
1: Dude, it's perfect. You might have to dress up like the Rock Lobster, huh?
3: Oh, yeah.
1: Hey, just giving you some ideas, Andrew, man. You're in rocking at Acrisure Arena with Devo and the B-52s. You rock!
3: You rock! Oh, yeah! Woo!
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17: In Moreno Valley in the 60 West, Hecock got an accident here. It's on the right shoulder. It is causing you some stop-and-go traffic back to Paris Boulevard. Then in Colton on the 215 South of Mount Vernon, got another accident here. This one's also on the right shoulder. Stop-and-go back to the 10. And finally in Ontario on the 60 West of Archibald, got an accident here. This one's on the right shoulder. Slow back to the 15. 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
1: It is 63 degrees right now, 93 to be your high today. Coming up, a Crumbl employee got into trouble for telling customers 148 grams of sugar is a lot.

0: Do you ever feel like you're being treated like the bad guy at work? How about this Crumble employee who got in trouble for telling customers that 148 grams of sugar is a lot? Isn't this kind of like working at Taco Bell and having an employee getting in trouble for telling customers that their food isn't authentic or healthy? A man is going viral. This is on TikTok. He says that he's a Crumble employee. And he warned customers that their new dirty sodas have 148 grams of sugar in them, and drinking too many of them probably isn't the best for your health. He says he's had customers shrug it off, saying they drink around 10 cans of regular soda every day, and they're not replacing those cans with the dirty soda, all right? So that's even worse. He also says that some people ask him to add extra sugar and extra pumps of syrup. Now, naturally, Crumble doesn't want their employees telling other people not to order drinks or the cookies, which are packed with even more sugar. So the guy says he's been warned to shut his trap, dude. Is he a mole? Is he the bad guy? If he hates sugar, maybe he shouldn't work there, huh?
1: I eat a lot when I'm stressed. Oh, my God, you should see what I eat. It is such junk. I love sugar, cookies, cake, ice cream. If I were to come over to your house and you brought out a platter of warm, homemade chocolate chip cookies, which I would expect, I would eat every single one of those cookies with no embarrassment. Even online, when they go, accept cookies? Yeah, I accept cookies. And I accept milk. My wife looked at me the other day. She goes, those pants are looking a little tight on you, those jeans. I said, yeah, because you got the heat up too high in the dryer. She goes, no, I think you got the stack of cookies up too high on your plate. I love salt, too. Popcorn. Who doesn't like popcorn? You ever been eating popcorn at somebody's house and start wondering if their popcorn bowl was also their throw-up bowl? Because it is our house.
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1: 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We all have that friend. 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
1: Do you ever feel burnt out by the news? Well, maybe you can blame CNN, right? With the 24/7 news cycle. It turns out your brain was never designed for this much bad news. You feeling maxed out? A new study notes that humans evolved to pay close attention to danger, mostly clear and present threats. But in our lives today, that instinct is being overwhelmed by an endless supply of bad news from around the world. It may seem like the bad news overload is uniquely American, but it's actually a global struggle. 40% of people worldwide say they at least sometimes avoid the news. Now, 42% in the U.S., and then it's much higher in Bulgaria, Turkey, Croatia, Greece, places like that. So we're kind of in the middle. On the other side of it, where they, you know, they don't have to avoid the news, as in Scandinavia, Singapore, Taiwan, Japan. They don't avoid the news as much. And the reasons people do avoid the news are relatable, right? News can put them in a bad mood, make them feel overwhelmed. 5 people died today, 10 people died today, 20 people died today. It's kind of, you're powerless a little bit when you hear about this stuff. And in some cases, it's because it leads to real life arguments that they also want to dodge. The study points out that decades of research show that our human minds weigh negative information more heavily than positive. I mean, come on, we've always said news travels fast, bad news travels faster. The study points out, they put it like this, a predator nearby mattered more than a beautiful sunset. Man, what has happened? So what can we do about it? They say try to block it. You know what I mean? That may not always work. News will find its way to us one way or another, especially now with all the smartphones. And when it happens, it will still be a major burden. Also, you're not better off being less informed or aware. The key is to try to manage the consumption of the sources, which means you should try to keep the news to designated buckets of time as much as possible, to stick to accurate, trustworthy sources, which aren't manipulating or entertaining you. Those are the ones that can get you all fired up, dude. Don't let them get you all fired up, huh? My wife still watches the local news. I don't.
2: I've always been too interested in crime news, like cold case files and that kind of thing. I love reading crime news in general. I like the local paper in a city because they always have good crime coverage. And it's funny to me when the local paper will try and make someone sound prettier after they're murdered. Like, you'll walk by the newsstand and you'll see the headline like, "Beauty Slain." And then you look at the photo and you're like, How about "Body Found?" My new favorite term in crime reporting is someone is a person of interest. That means that someone is like an unofficial suspect in a case, which I think is a pretty good term. But to me, person of interest almost sounds too flattering. Like, if I was in my apartment and the police pounded on the door and they were like, "A man was murdered in your lobby last night and you are a person of interest," I would be like, "Moi? Oh, do go on."
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3: In Moreno Valley on the 60 West, Hecox still got this accident on the right shoulder. Your stop and go back to Nason now. Then in Temecula on the 15 South of Ranch California Road. Accident here blocking the right lane. Stop traffic back to Winchester. In San Bernardino on the 215 North at University, got a disabled vehicle here that's blocking the number 3 lane. And in Corona on the 91 East at the 15, another disabled vehicle here. This one's blocking the right lane. And finally in Ranch Cucamonga on the 15 South of Foothill, another disabled vehicle here. This one's in the center divider. You're slow back to the 210. 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
5: It is 64 degrees right now, 93 to be your high today. Coming up, why not squeeze a little laughter into your day? I've blocked off a minute for you to laugh with a comedian. Then I send you to Knott's for some Knott's Summer Nights with your morning quote meal. Identify the movie clip.

0: died and you just died and you watched. I died and you walked by and said, no, I'm dead.
1: 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We've blocked off a minute for you to get the best form of medicine, laughter. Let's laugh with comedian Ryan Hamilton. Talking about buses.
2: I was hit by a bus. Very weird to say you got hit by a bus. People go, what do you mean you got hit by a bus? A bus hit me. I truly meant it literally. It's kind of physics after that. And I didn't want a tragedy to happen to me. But once it happened, I did want the empathy of a tragedy, just to be honest. But I realized with time that getting hit by a bus is not a tragedy. It's a comedy. And I can prove it. If someone says I got hit by a car, people go, oof, I'm so sorry. But if someone says I got hit by a bus, people go, oof. How did you not see it? I mean, they're so big. It hit me. I didn't hit it. And why did you take the side of the bus so quickly?
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4: No, seriously, everybody. Now, don't go getting soft on me this summer. You know, you're sitting around the pool all day, chasing the muff around. Breakdown! Hell, man. My grandmother's quicker and tougher than you pansies. Of course, she's 6'3", 250. She's 4'5", 40. Hey, what's the matter with you, Floyd? What quarterbacks don't have to do what their coaches say, is that it? Dawson, did you give him that pledge sheet?
5: Huh?
4: The pledge sheet. Did you give it to him?
5: Yeah, coach, it's right here.
4: Well, Randy, if you could get that back to us by the end of the day, we'd feel a lot better about it. And you guys see that he does this, okay?
6: No, all right, coach. See you, coach.
7: Randy Floyd, before next fall, you're in need of a serious attitude adjustment, young man. You better get your priorities straight. And watch out with that other crowd you're running with. Don't think I haven't noticed. Hey! I want that piece of paper on my desk before you leave here today. Do you hear me?
3: Do you recognize your morning quote meal? 431-4967. If you do, you're headed to Knott's Berry Farm.

plan to come with me because you look so fine that I really want to make you mine. I said you look so fine that I really want to make you mine. 4, 5, 6, come on and get your kicks. Now you don't

0: I know Kool, and Kool's teaming up with a good balanced breakfast.
1: It's your morning quote meal.
2: No, seriously, everybody. Now, don't go getting soft on me this summer. You know, you're sitting around the pool all day, chasing the muff around. Breakdown! Hell, man. My grandmother's quicker and tougher than you pansies. Of course, she's 6'3", 250. She's 4'5", 40. Hey, what's the matter with you, Floyd? What quarterbacks don't have to do what their coaches say, is that it? Dawson, did you give him that pledge sheet?
3: Huh?
2: The pledge sheet. Did you give it to him?
3: Yeah, coach, yeah, just right here.
2: Well, Randy, if you could get that back to us by the end of the day, we'd feel a lot better about it. And you guys see that he does this, okay?
4: No, all right, coach. See you, coach.
5: Randy Floyd, before next fall, you're in need of a serious attitude adjustment, young man. You better get your priorities straight. And watch out with that other crowd you're running with. Don't think I haven't noticed. Hey! I want that piece of paper on my desk before you leave here today. Do you hear me?
6: Perfect summertime movie. Hey, Cal, who's this?
7: It's Mario.
6: And what city are you from, Mario?
7: San Bernardino.
6: What are you doing up this early, dude?
7: I'm taking my kids to the field right now.
6: There you go, man. All right, a little day off, or do you have to work today?
7: No, sir.
6: Dude. We're always jealous of the people who break out of Shawshank, dude. Let's hook you up and send you to Knott's Berry Farm. Can you identify your morning quote meal?
7: Let's go with Dazed and Confused.
6: That is correct.
7: Let's go.
6: Yes, a great stoner movie from our times, huh?
7: Yes, sir.
6: You're headed to Knott's Berry Farm, dude. A little Not Summer Nights or Ghost Town Alive. Who's going with you, Mario?
7: Probably me and the wife.
6: There you go. You and the wife. A darn good time at Knott's, brother. You rock.
7: You rock.
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12: Still have this incident in Temecula on the 15 south of Ranch California Road. Got an accident here. It remains blocked in the right lane. Stop traffic now back to the 215. And then in Lake Elsinore on the 15 north at Lake Street, watch out for a 2x2 plywood there that's in the left lane. 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
3: It is 67 degrees, of course, kids. 93 is going to be your high today. Coming up, World Cup fans are joking about gaining the FIFA 15 while in the U.S. Plus, we get you caught up on your late night jokes. So-

0: I like to get you guys caught up on your late night jokes just in case you don't stay up very late like me. I mean, you're up early like me. That's what I'm here for, man. Get you caught up on your late night jokes. Let's recap. Jimmy Fallon.
1: M&M's is spending millions of dollars to remove artificial dyes, and they decided to ditch the blue and brown ones because recreating them is too difficult. The blue ones I get, but the brown ones, yeah.
2: I'm not saying anything.
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1: Some more business news. Coke, Pepsi, and Dr. Pepper will begin using QR codes for ingredient information.
2: Ooh.
1: Yeah. Meanwhile, when you look up Mountain Dew's ingredients, it just says water from reflecting pool. Well, listen to this. I read that due to extreme heat, France just outlawed drinking in public. Now French people will only be allowed to drink in bars, restaurants, and middle schools.
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0: Coming up, World Cup fans are joking about gaining the FIFA 15 while in the U.S. thanks to barbecue, pizza, and yes, ranch dressing.

0: Patrick in the morning.
1: We can grow chickpeas on the moon. Finally. Researchers have managed to grow chickpeas in soil that mimics conditions on the moon and Mars. This is a big step towards producing food for astronauts on future space missions. Now, all scientists need to do is to confirm whether astronauts would want to eat chickpeas.
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0: Man, there's so many funny World Cup stories, like about World Cup fans taking in America for the first time. And even a lot of World Cup fans are joking about gaining the FIFA 15 while in the U.S. Yeah, dude. Thousands of international soccer fans, of course, have been coming to America for the World Cup. And now they're making the jokes about the FIFA 15. Packing on the extra 15 pounds, man. Kind of like the freshman 15. Remember when you went away to college? Or you had that friend who came back? Whoa! If there's one thing America has no shortage of, that is calories, baby. And there's tons of videos on social media of the foreigners going wild for ranch dressing. The fast food here in America, like Dunkin' and Raising Cane's, the Chipotle, the Taco Bell, the barbecue, man, the steak, the clam chowder, pizza, deli sandwiches. They're loving it, dude. But they're also packing on the LBs. Also a funny story about the Scottish fans in Boston. I mean, you'd think Boston, an area that's ready to do some drinking, right? They're drinking the beer dry, they say. The Scots are getting it done before the game, during the game, after the game. Give them their beer, man. Start trucking in more beer for them. It's pretty funny, though, that the Scots are drinking Boston dry. That's pretty cool. People are also plotting how to take some of these new discoveries home with them, dude. Whether it be ranch or barbecue sauces, snacks, packaged foods, or even booze. They love a little Americana.
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15: We're up to 69 degrees right now. 93 is going to be your high today. Coming up, does your pet provide a little stress for you, or does it take away stress? Well, now we know they don't relieve as much stress as we thought, especially cats.
14: Uh-oh.
16: Something takes a part of me. Something lost and never seen.

0: little cat scratch fever for you. Cat lovers, cats might not reduce your stress as much as you thought. Come on, we've always heard that pets are great stress relievers, no? New research, though, suggests the story may be more complicated. Researchers tracked nearly 200 dog and cat owners, collecting almost 8,000 real-time reports about their moods, stress levels, and just the interactions with their pets. Here's the good news. Spending time with dogs or cats makes people feel happier in the moment. Both types of pets provided similar emotional boosts. But when it came to stressful situations, researchers found something surprising. Neither dogs nor cats appeared to reduce the emotional impact of stress. But during upsetting moments, playing with a cat was actually linked to stronger negative emotions than with the dog. Overall, pets are still good for your mental health. They just might not be the stress-fighting superheroes that we thought. I can kind of see how this works, though. Because, you know, I believe this goes all the way back to our childhood. I mean, don't you remember when you were a kid and you were super busted for something? And you were, like, looking at your dog like, man, I wish I was my dog, you know, because your dog's attitude. But think about your cat's attitude, man. You know what I mean? If you're feeling negative and you look at your cat's like, yeah, F them, man. Your dog's like, no, peace and love. I could see how it works, bro. A cat, you want to be like the cat? Bad attitude.
1: Let's get to it, guys. Dogs versus cats. Dogs versus cats. Which is it, dogs or cats? All right, who said cats? Okay, you're wrong. Okay. Cats are the worst. Cats are the worst. They are the worst. Give it up. Yes. Thank you. I will take it. They are the worst. They're so ungrateful. They're terrible. They're cold and indifferent, which ironically is what I hate in cats, is what I love about women. I don't like being around them. I feel like they're just not... Like, a dog will bring you a newspaper, right? A cat will be like, oh, I thought you wanted me to bring you a decapitated rat carcass.
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1: I have a loofah in the shower.
0: If you use the loofah in the shower, experts say, dermatologists at least, say you might want to stop.
1: What? I love my loofah.
0: It turns out washcloths and loofahs might not be doing your skin any favors, according to the dermatologists.
1: Uh-oh.
0: They're saying washing with your hands is the safest and most effective way to clean your body. The hands are less likely to irritate the skin. Unlike loofahs, they don't sit around collecting bacteria between showers. Is kind of part of it, too. The gross factor, they say. How often do you keep the loofah? Do you...
1: You know what?
0: Change it out?
1: Or? Yeah, I do change it out. Because, like, the loofahs, you know, when you first get them, they're all tight and, like, loofah-y. And then as you use them more, they get looser and looser, and you just kind of have to throw them away. But I'm actually very good about, like, really rinsing it out after I soap it up and, you know, finish using it.
0: They
1: I
0: say
1: really
0: you need
1: rinse
0: to.
1: It out.
0: Because it could become a breeding ground for germs. If they're not cleaned thoroughly, like you said, this can be especially problematic for people who have eczema or acne or sensitive skin.
1: Yes.
0: Washcloths as well. I used to have a father that always used the washcloth. I never was a washcloth guy. For some reason, it always used to gross me out.
1: Yeah, I feel like that's very old school because I remember growing up, I always had a washcloth that my mom always, you know, made sure I used. I think it's very much old school. I mean, I don't mind just using the bar of soap.
0: Yeah.
1: I like the feel of the loofah on the skin. It feels good.
0: Well, according to this dermatologist, it said, look, it can provide gentle exfoliation by removing dead skin cells. So that's good, right? But using them every day could damage your skin's protective barrier. And the washcloth and the loofah ends up making your skin rougher in the long run. It's kind of a death by a thousand paper cuts is what it sounds like to me.
1: Interesting. So hands is better. So you're
0: hands.
1: So you're telling me I need to get my boyfriend in the shower more often with me and get him to wash my back.
0: I'm sure he'd love to, right?
1: I mean,
0: coincidentally, the wife and I have been going through it with the children. Our 15-year-old, you're on your own now, dude.
1: Oh, yeah,
0: if you
1: dude.
0: Don't wash all your areas, that's on you.
1: Yep.
0: Our 11-year-old, though, it's like
1: everywhere. Yep,
0: everywhere. Head to toe.
1: Yep.
0: Even there.
1: Yes.
0: Especially there.
1: Scrub, scrub.
0: Again.
2: Sometimes I try to be brave when I take a shower. Like, I don't wait for the water to get warm. I don't even test it. I just walk right up in there like a warrior. It's hard. If you want to be real crazy, don't even turn on the water. Try this. Take your clothes off. Get naked. Step inside a quiet, dry shower. Feel that tension. It's different. It's not neutral. Look at all the nozzles on your shower head. And then with your own hand, blast yourself. Don't flinch. Don't block. Just be brave. When the ghosts see you do that, they get scared. The haunter becomes the haunted. They're like, this dude crazy. I can't stay here. And they leave. And when you feel that spirit start to dissipate, you go, boo.
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7: 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I'm Pep Fernandez from the Inland Sports Show. The GOAT, Leo Messi, netted a pair of goals for reigning champion Argentina as they beat Austria 2-0. Messi now has 18 career World Cup goals, making him the all-time leader. With the win, Argentina secured its spot in the round of 32. How about another superstar, Kylian Mbappe, with a pair of goals to help France blank Iraq 3-0. Mbappe with 16 career World Cup goals, just two behind Messi. Also on Monday night, Erling Haaland netted two more goals for Norway as they topped Senegal 3-2. So for this World Cup, Messi leads all scorers with 5 goals, followed by Mbappe and Haaland both with 4. I'm Pep Fernandez with your World Cup recap.
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0: All right, 72 degrees right now. 93 is going to be your high today. Coming up, a Crumbl employee got into trouble for telling customers that 148 grams of sugar is a lot. You know what customers said? I'll take 2 more pumps of sugar, please.

0: You ever feel like you're being treated like the bad guy at work? How about this Crumble employee who got in trouble for telling customers that 148 grams of sugar is a lot? Isn't this kind of like working at Taco Bell and having an employee get in trouble for telling customers that their food isn't authentic or healthy? A man is going viral. This is on TikTok. He says that he's a Crumble employee. And he warned customers that their new dirty sodas have 148 grams of sugar in them, and drinking too many of them probably isn't the best for your health. He says he's had customers shrug it off, saying they drink around 10 cans of regular soda every day, and they're not replacing those cans with the dirty soda, all right? So that's even worse. He also says that some people ask him to add extra sugar and extra pumps of syrup. Now, naturally, Crumble doesn't want their employees telling other people not to order drinks or the cookies, which are packed with even more sugar. So the guy says he's been warned to shut his trap, dude. Is he a mole? Is he the bad guy? If he hates sugar, maybe he shouldn't work there, huh?
1: I eat a lot when I'm stressed. Oh, my God. You should see what I eat. It is such junk. I love sugar, cookies, cake, ice cream. If I were to come over to your house and you brought out a platter of warm, homemade chocolate chip cookies, which I would expect, I would eat every single one of those cookies with no embarrassment. Even online, when they go, accept cookies? Yeah, I accept cookies. And I accept milk. My wife looked at me the other day. She goes, those pants are looking a little tight on you, those jeans. I said, yeah, because you got the heat up too high in the dryer. She goes, no, I think you got the sack of cookies up too high on your plate. I love salt, too. Popcorn. Who doesn't like popcorn? You ever been eating popcorn in somebody's house and start wondering if their popcorn bowl was also their throw-up bowl? Because it is our house.
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0: Coming up, do you feel overwhelmed by the news? Well, guess what? Your brain was never designed for this much bad news.

0: Patrick in the Morning.
1: This is something that I have to explain to my kids all the time, and that was what life was like in the 90s. This is the biggest one for me, and that is making plans with someone multiple days in advance,
2: right,
1: not talking to them about it again, and just showing up and not having to confirm that plans were still on. It seems like nowadays, you have to call them, are we still doing that? It's like, yes.
2: Yes.
1: Once I'm in, I'm in.
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0: CNN.
1: Do you ever feel burnt out by the news? Well, maybe you can blame CNN, right? With the 24/7 news cycle. It turns out your brain was never designed for this much bad news. You feeling maxed out? A new study notes that humans evolved to pay close attention to danger, mostly clear and present threats. But in our lives today, that instinct is being overwhelmed by an endless supply of bad news from around the world. It may seem like the bad news overload is uniquely American, but it's actually a global struggle. 40% of people worldwide say they at least sometimes avoid the news. Now, 42% in the U.S., and then it's much higher in Bulgaria, Turkey, Croatia, Greece, places like that. So we're kind of in the middle. On the other side of it, where they, you know, they don't have to avoid the news, is in Scandinavia, Singapore, Taiwan, Japan. They don't avoid the news as much. And the reasons people do avoid the news are relatable, right? News can put them in a bad mood, make them feel overwhelmed. 5 people died today, 10 people died today, 20 people died today. It's kind of, you're powerless a little bit when you hear about this stuff. And in some cases, it's because it leads to real life arguments that they also want to dodge. The study points out that decades of research show that our human minds weigh negative information more heavily than positive. I mean, come on, we've always said news travels fast. Bad news travels faster. The study points out, they put it like this, a predator nearby mattered more than a beautiful sunset. Man, what has happened? So what can we do about it? They say try to block it. You know what I mean? That may not always work. News will find its way to us one way or another, especially now with all the smartphones. And when it happens, it will still be a major burden. Also, you're not better off being less informed or aware. The key is to try to manage the consumption of the sources, which means you should try to keep the news to designated buckets of time as much as possible, to stick to accurate, trustworthy sources, which aren't manipulating or entertaining you. Those are the ones that can get you all fired up, dude. Don't let them get you all fired up, huh? My wife still watches the local news. I don't.
2: I've always been too interested in crime news, like cold case files and that kind of thing. 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Oh, do go on."
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96.7 KCAL Rocks. Patrick in the morning with you on your Tuesday. Coming up on 10 a.m. Traffic is moving. What's going on this week, right? It's going to be about 93 today, so enjoy that. Tomorrow's going to be a hot one as well, about 95. Then the cool down starts, man. Maybe even all the way down to the high 70s by Sunday. You know how that stuff can change. We'll keep an eye on that. Of course, I will be back on your Wednesday. Help get you over the hump. Help pull you through. Just like 96 minutes of non-stop KCAL Rock is coming your way right now with Nikki. 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
1: 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It goes now through August 30th. We're going to be doing that for the Nooner. 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

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And your brain was never designed for this much bad news. They did a study. They've actually been doing it for decades on the human brain. And all this 24/7, you know, cable news and now doom scrolling on your phones and this and that. Our brains were not meant for that. We're not meant for all this bad stuff because we focus on it. And back in the day, you know, we had a threat. We had a predator coming after us. We'd focus on it in the moment and move on. But now we're really weighing this negative information heavily where, you know, the beautiful sunsets and the nice things, we kind of just put it to the side because we kind of feel like we're in danger constantly. Although Americans, we're not the only ones to do this. This is happening apparently all over the world. And they say there's really not a ton you can do because the news is everywhere. Instagram, this, that. You can't avoid it, which is true. I go on my phone. I don't see my friends' feeds. I see all these news ads. I see everything but what my friends are doing now, to be honest with you. But I guess just try to, you know, celebrate the good stuff. Put the smartphones away. And I guess that's all you can do. But yeah, our brains. It's just bad news overload. I'm going to start giving good news. I do sometimes, but need to do it more often.

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Oh, I got another good prize for you. We're going to pull this out right around 1:10. I have your tickets to legendary 80s band Devo and the B-52s. They're back at this time, though, at Acrisure Arena in Palm Desert and on Halloween night, October 31st. Tickets don't even go on sale until this Friday at 10 a.m. with Ticketmaster. But like I said, we're going to be doing that a little bit later on in the show, right around 1:10.

here rocking the Empire 96.7 KCAL rocks, and there's always Aussie news. There's always something going on. So the bat wing throne built for his 2024 Rock and Roll Hall of Fame induction, and then used for Back to the Beginning, you know, his farewell festival concert, Villa Park. It's going to be going on display in his hometown at a museum there July 1st. It's called Ozzy Osbourne Working Class Hero, and then it's going to go through September 27th, which is really cool. I don't know if anyone's going to get out there to go to the museum and see that, but such amazing, especially, you know, it's coming up. I can't believe it. It's been 1 year since he passed away. I believe July 22nd was that it? Oh, my gosh. We miss you, Ozzy. Rest in peace. This is perfect.

Well, Metallica, they have been working hard, working their way through their library, remastering each album, putting in all sorts of extras too as well. So now there's the remastered Reloaded album, which is going to be released this Friday, but we're going to be setting you up. 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

Have you heard of this? World Cup fans are gaining the FIFA 15. People who are coming to the U.S. to watch soccer, they're also gaining weight. It's like the freshman 15, thanks to our yummy barbecue, pizza, ranch dressing. I guess people are going crazy over that. And they're trying to bring it back, too, and they're not letting them bring ranch dressing in their carry-on bag. So just know, they have those strict liquid policies. But it's just, we are great over here in America at having very unhealthy food, and it's partly our fault for eating it, and also not our fault. Like, even McDonald's, for example, in UK and other countries, they don't make them with the same ingredients. They use healthier, I don't want to say healthier, but less ingredients than they do here. Here, God knows what's in our food. So when people come over here, they're gaining 15 pounds. Oh my gosh. Maybe instead of watching soccer, you should also be running some laps, doing some soccer too, if you don't want to gain the FIFA 15 when you're over here.

Sublime Rockin' the Empire, 96.7 KCAL Rocks. Well, we're not too far away from the nooner. Gonna hook you up with tickets to Knott's Berry Farm for Knott's Summer Nights, Ghost Town Alive. And then right around 1:10-ish or so, I have your tickets for a fun show Halloween night out at the Acrisure Arena. Devo and B-52s. Tickets don't even go on sale until this Friday at 10 a.m. with Ticketmaster. So win it before you can buy them here at KCAL.

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Today is National Detroit Style Pizza Day. I do love my pizza. I don't know, have I? It's, you know, the kind that's cut into squares, but have I really had Detroit style? I don't know, to be honest, if I have. I'm from New York. We have New York pizza. But either way, give me any excuse to have pizza. I'm going to get some today. That looks really good. You're tempting me. I'm going to get some pizza. We got the Foos rocking the Empire. 96.7 KCAL Rocks.

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0: It's the Nooner. With Nikki. What do you have for us today, Nikki?
1: Well, I have your tickets to Not Summer Nights, Ghost Town Alive, all at Knott's Berry Farm. 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
1: 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Hi, it's KKL.
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4: 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Thank you.
1: Keep trying. You rock. 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
6: Hey, do you guess the Nooner?
2: No, what do you think?
6: Hey, is it Jersey Shores?
2: No, not the right answer.
6: Oh, all right. Thanks
2: for trying, though. You rock.
6: Yeah.
2: Hi, it's Keiko.
7: Yo, what up, Nikki?
2: Yo, what's going on? You got an answer?
7: Yeah, would it happen to be Love Island?
2: Not Love Island, but I know people go crazy over that show.
7: No, everyone keeps talking about it. I was like, maybe it's that one.
2: Maybe I need to watch it. You're like the second person who's told me about it in the past like couple days, but no, not the right answer. Keep trying.
7: Okay. You guys rock.
2: You rock. 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
8: Hey, I'm calling for the Nooner.
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8: I'm thinking America's Next Top Model.
2: Oh, the America part in the beginning is correct. 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
2: for trying.
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9: Some drive. Some buckle under pressure. 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
2: I got your tickets to Knott's Berry Farm. 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

0: It's the Nooner. With Nikki. What do you have for us today, Nikki?
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1: Hi, it's KCAL.
6: What's going on, Nikki? Is it America's Sweetheart?
1: It is the Dallas Cowboys cheerleader show on Netflix.
7: You 36 are officially the Dallas Cowboys cheerleaders!
6: Oh, yeah.
1: I went with them because season three just started the other day, and they came out with all the rules. They can't wear a glittery eyeshadow, which I'm kind of surprised about that one. No visible tattoos, because it's so reflective, it looks really bad on TV and the jumbo screen, apparently. They can't date NFL players. That makes sense. I think that's a good idea. I mean, the list goes on and on with all these rules.
6: But I mean, they want to have them put out this perfect image, so I understand.
1: Yep, it's true. No spray tan that is too orange. They can't be anywhere near alcohol. They can't attend parties. They have to be in full hair and makeup every day. They have to stay their size because they only get that one uniform, and if they gain weight, forget it. They're out, I guess.
6: Dang, they better be getting paid good.
1: And they don't get paid very good. I forgot what I looked up years ago, but they get paid, I believe, the best out of all the cheerleaders. Oh wait, I'm looking it up again now. They've really increased their pay over 400% because they were making like pennies. But they could say they're Dallas Cowboy cheerleaders.
6: That would be cool on the resume later down the line.
1: Exactly. And now you're going to Ghost Town Alive, Knott's Summer Nights, all part of Knott's Berry Farm.
6: Awesome. Thank you, Nikki. You have a wonderful day. You rock.
1: You rock, Joel. Have a great time.

0: Oh, I got some fun Halloween plans for you. You want to see Devo and the B-52s at Acrisure Arena, Palm Desert, Halloween night? The 31st. I think that's still a weekend, too. Let me look really quickly. Yeah, the 31st is Saturday. Perfect. Tickets don't even go on sale for the show until Friday, 10 a.m. with Ticketmaster. I got your tickets right around 110.
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You know Tiana's Bayou log ride at Disney? Well, a 13-year-old boy got up out of the log before it went down the hill, the water slide, and then ended up falling and sliding down the slide on his own. They stopped the ride, rushed him to the hospital just for precautions. He was fine. But I'm so curious what he was thinking. Was he afraid to go down, having second thoughts? Like, okay, let me hop out of this log before we do this drop because I'm not feeling it anymore. But I don't know where he thought he could go, if he thought he could somehow walk back down, or if he was, you know, trying to be a cool 13-year-old and, oh, I'm gonna jump out of this, I'm gonna be cool, and then ends up falling. I'm so curious. I wish we could find out. I was looking everywhere. I don't know his thinking, but he's okay. They discovered that the ride is fine and okay. I don't know if this has happened before or not, but pretty crazy. Gotta be careful with the rides.

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2: 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We break out some pretty awesome prizes, and it's really fun to listen to and play along.
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1: Hi.
0: What are you up to today?
1: I'm going to City of Hope right now.
0: Oh.
1: Yes.
0: I hope everything's okay. Wish you well.
1: Oh, thank you. Am I caller 25?
0: You're caller 25. You're going to see Devo in the B-52s.
1: I'm trying. Oh, yes.
0: It's gonna be...
1: I'm sorry. Let me scream in your ear.
0: No. It's
1: awesome.
0: Good.
1: Oh, my God.
0: Yeah.
1: Awesome.
0: A Halloween night, the 31st, Palm Desert Acrisure Arena. Do you know who's going with you?
1: My friend Kathy right here. She's right here.
0: Yay.
1: We've been trying. Oh, my God. This is so awesome. Thank you. This made my day.
0: Oh,
1: because
0: good.
1: Believe me, going to City of Hope is so fun. So fun.
0: Well, I'm so glad you won this. Oh, you have a great time. You rock.
1: You rock. KCal rocks. Thank you so much.
0: You're welcome.

Yeah, Aerosmith, Rockin' Empire. Let's just continue rocking out 96.7 KCAL Rocks. I feel like we gotta pump ourselves up. 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The Humane Society of San Bernardino Valley is hosting a Top Golf tournament July 11th.

0: people. Manson, rocking the empire. 96.7 KCAL rocks. Daryl's going to be in here any minute. He's got more tickets to Knots and tickets to see Devo and the B-52s at Acrisure Arena Halloween night. Oh my gosh, that's going to be so much fun. Tickets don't even go on sale until Friday at 10 a.m. with Ticketmaster, so make sure you stick around.
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1: We got Reload Week going on right
0: we
1: now.
0: We do.
1: That's coming up on Friday. They're doing the reissue of the Reload album. They've been going all the way through their library. They started with way back at the early stuff and have worked their way up through Load already. And then Reload's coming out now and then on to the next one. But pretty cool. They have all that additional stuff they're throwing in.
0: They have so many things. I'm like, how long would it take them? Hours and hours and hours to go through the library?
1: The shows and everything. Yeah. They do special shows from that tour. And some of the first times they played those songs live. And just really cool. It's very cool stuff. So if you want to win your copy of that, go to kcalfm.com.
0: Perfect.
1: Right now, you can enter to win. Also, enter to win a cool expanded version of that where it's on vinyl and on CD and on digital and all the other things.
0: Yeah.
1: And on Friday, we're all going to be giving away that same extra package.
0: How exciting.
1: Yeah, that's when it gets released on Friday, so be listening in. 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Grab your stuff right now.
0: Yep. Honestly, just always go to kcalfm.com. It's so easy. We got everything up there.
1: And there's new stuff all the time. There's new stuff coming all the time. So we got some more fun for you, including more tickets to have some fun over at Knott's Berry Farm. Mm-hmm. I got more tickets to enjoy yourself out in the desert on Halloween night with B-52s and Devo. How fun.
0: I think you got to dress up,
1: too. Absolutely. Yeah. And you have some good inspiration with those bands.
0: You do, yes.
1: You know what I mean?
0: A lot of inspiration.
1: So that should be very cool. 3 o'clock challenge, 1 hour from right now. Win the challenge, pick your tickets. Make it easy for you.
0: Yeah, do that.
1: The questions might not be easy, but picking the ticket, that's the one that you
0: want. That's the easy part, yes.
1: That part you already know.
0: Yeah.
1: Let's have some fun today, man. 96.7 KCAL Rocks.

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Now you do what they told ya. Now you do what they told ya. Now you do what they told ya.

0: 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Rage. That's where to get things going here on out. Kind of an overcast afternoon in the IE. Hope you're doing okay. This is Daryl with you. You've got so many good things going on this afternoon. Another round of the 3 o'clock challenge going to be closing in. Got some great prizes again this week. Your choice of tickets. You want to go have some fun over at Knott's Berry Farm. The annual Knott's Summer Nights are going on right now. Or you want to go enjoy yourself Halloween night. Head out to the desert and hit the Devo B-52 show. That'll be really fun, too. Think about what you want to you want to grab should you win. And then just be ready. At 3 o'clock, there's going to be 4 questions waiting for you. You get 3 of those right, those tickets are yours.
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0: Hey, it's Daryl. 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
1: A couple things you want to know about eastbound 60 right at Country Village Road. Yeah, busy off-ramp there. A semi-truck involved in an injury crash overturned on the off-ramp. So that's got that blocked right now. Eastbound 91 at McKinley got a crash at the off-ramp there. That's backing things up onto the freeway as well. Westbound 10, Cherry Valley. Caltrans has the slow lane shut down as they're working on some repairs after that fire that was over there yesterday. The rest of the IE is looking pretty good. Let's keep that going, man. Get a good streak like that, right? 96.7 KCAL Rock.

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You know, Nigel Thomas over in Ontario. Going to be seeing them opening night of the Aftershock Festival. He just won that big giant KCAL getaway. He's going to be up there all 4 days, VIP passes, $1,000 cash, hotel. It'll be amazing. It's going to be an incredible time. We got the next KCAL getaway in the works. Details coming soon. Break them out as soon as we can, man. 96.7 KCAL rocks.

0: rocking the empire. 96.7 KCAL rocks Stone Sour. I'm going to take care of Alta Loma this afternoon, checking in for Bobby. Chili Peppers out in front of that. You hanging with Daryl? Hope you're doing all right. Winding down the workday here and closing in very quickly. We got the 3 o'clock challenge. Just a little bit, like what, 14, 15 minutes away from right now? Your chance at some of this right here.
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4: Eve, with your KCAL weather update, tonight we're going to have a low of 62, and tomorrow we're looking at sunny skies with a high of 92. 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

0: Welcome to the KCAL 3 o'clock challenge with Daryl. What's up for grabs today? Let's get to it.
1: Yeah, let's do it.
2: I've got your choice of tickets. You want to go have some fun over at Knott's Berry Farm? The annual Knott's Summer Nights are up and running along with Ghost Town Live. And that's happening all the way through August the 30th. Or, if you like, you could head out to the desert. Enjoy Halloween night rocking out with Devo and the B-52s. Doing a show at the Aquasure Arena out in Palm Desert. That'll be fun. Tickets on sale on Friday, so this is your chance to win those before you can buy them. Hit the phones right now, 909-431-4967. We always start with caller 25. Four questions wait for you. You get three of those right, you win. Sounds like you can do that, right? KCAL rocks.

0: It's time for the KCAL 3 o'clock challenge. Who's going to conquer it today?
1: Here we go. Let's do this. The Tuesday edition. Abraham over in San Bernardino up first, man. What you got going?
2: Just got off of work, headed home.
1: Perfect.
2: Maybe do a little barbecue, drink a cold beer.
1: Hey, it's a good plan right there.
2: Yes, sir.
1: I always respect a guy with a plan. Hey, listen, man, you're my first contestant today. You ready?
2: Yes, sir.
1: Let's do this. I got four questions for you. All you got to do is get three of them right. You win. Don't hesitate too long, though, or I got to give you the buzzer, all right?
2: Yes, sir.
1: Here we go. Number one, that leftover from yesterday. Does water boil faster if you put salt in it?
2: Yes.
1: It does not. All right. Number two, I just saw this. They're going to be remaking the movie Scarface, the one with Al Pacino as Tony Montana. What city did that movie take place in?
2: Florida.
1: What city?
2: Miami.
1: It is Miami. That's right. Number three, which is taller, the Washington Monument or the Gateway Arch in St. Louis?
2: Gateway Arch.
1: It is the Gateway Arch by about 80 feet. All right. Number four, get this and you win. In education, what does STEM stand for? S-T-E-M. S-T-E-M. The four letters stand for four words.
2: Pass.
1: Sorry, man. Hey, thanks for trying. I appreciate it.
2: Thank you, guys.
1: Quick reminder, these contestants do not hear each other's guesses here in the first round. Gonna keep it in San Bernardino. James up next. Dude, you ready?
3: Yeah, I'm ready.
1: Here we go. Question number one. Does water boil faster if you put salt in it?
3: Yes.
1: It does not. That's okay, though. You're allowed to miss one. Number two. They're going to be remaking the movie Scarface, the one with Al Pacino as Tony Montana. What city did that movie take place in?
3: Miami.
1: It is Miami. Very good. Number three, which is taller, the Washington Monument or the Gateway Arch in St. Louis?
3: The Washington Monument.
1: Ooh. Hey, thanks for trying, bro. Barry and Hemet up next. Contestant three, man. You ready?
4: Yes, sir.
1: All right. Here we go. Number one, does water boil faster if you put salt in it?
4: No.
1: It does not. Correct. We all thought it did, right?
4: Yeah.
1: They're saying it absolutely doesn't. All right, number two. They're going to be remaking the movie Scarface, the one with Al Pacino as Tony Montana. What city does that movie take place in?
4: Is that New York?
1: No. That's okay, though. You're allowed to miss one. Number three, which is taller, the Washington Monument or the Gateway Arch in St. Louis?
4: Ooh, the Gateway Arch.
1: It is the Gateway Arch. Number four, get this and you win. In education, what does STEM stand for? The letters S-T-E-M.
4: Oh, S-T-E-M. Man. Statistic team, I don't know.
1: Ooh, hey, thanks for trying, bro. Appreciate you.
4: All right.
1: You got it. Overtime, hit the phones. Let's do this again. 909-431-4967, your KCAL hotline. Once again, going to start with caller 25. I've got the same four questions. First person to get three of those right, going to score those tickets. Your choice today. You want to go hit Knott's Berry Farm and have some fun during Knott's Summer Nights, or you want to head out to the desert and rock out with Devo and the B-52s on Halloween night. Hit the phones right now. Good luck. Give me fire,
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0: It's time for the KCAL 3 o'clock challenge. Who's going to conquer it today?
1: Back into it we go, man. We got overtime. The first three contestants couldn't get it. So we are on to number four, Omar, Rockmulus, and Fontana. Man, what you got going?
2: I work for the water department over in Fontana. It's a utility company.
1: Oh, very good, man. Everything cool with the water over there?
2: So far, so good.
1: Yeah, because Omar's on the job. Hey, listen, man, you're my fourth contestant. You ready for this?
2: All right, let's hit it.
1: Did you hear the earlier questions and guesses?
2: Yes, I did.
1: You got everything you need to win this thing, man. You can swoop right in and grab them, right?
2: Yeah.
1: Let's do this here. I got four questions for you. All you got to do is get three of them right. You win. Don't hesitate too long, though, or I got to give you the buzzer, all right?
2: All right, sounds good.
1: Here we go. Number one, leftover from yesterday. Does water boil faster if you put salt in it?
2: No.
1: It does not. It does not. All right, number two. I just heard this, man. They're going to be remaking the movie Scarface, the one with Al Pacino starring as Tony Montana. What city did that movie take place in?
2: In Miami.
1: It is Miami. That's right. Number three, which is taller, the Washington Monument or the Gateway Arch in St. Louis?
2: I'll say the Gateway Arch.
1: It is the Gateway Arch, and that's a win, man. Way to go. All right. Very
2: awesome,
1: cool. Yeah, the Washington Monument is 555 feet. Gateway Arch is 630.
2: Wow. Yeah, awesome, man. Thank you so much.
1: Hey, the big question for you now, man. Are you heading over to Knott's Berry Farm going to enjoy yourself some Knott's summer nights? Or are you going to be celebrating Halloween out in the desert with Devo and the B-52s?
2: I'll do the Knott's Berry Farm to take the family.
1: Off to Knott's, dude. Go have yourself a great time, all right?
2: Awesome. Thank you so much. Take out rock.
1: Hey, bro, you rock. And I'm just going to be carrying over that question about STEM and starting the challenge with that one tomorrow, so be ready for that, all right? It's 96.7 KCAL Rocks.
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0: 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We got some things going with Metallica this week, right? Reload, the special remastered reissue of the Reload album, is going to be released this Friday. The end of the week, this Friday. 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You can enter right there to win one of the many that we're giving away, as well as be in the running for one of those expanded sets with a double vinyl collection for the album, expanded 3-CD collection as well, with all sorts of outtakes and extras on there as well. And then on Friday, every DJ is going to be giving away one of those sets during their show. That's pretty cool. 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

smashing pumpkins. You're looking for something to do on 4th of July. They are going to be rocking the LA Coliseum as part of the America 250 celebration over there. Fireworks show, bunch of different styles of music. But Smashing Pumpkins representing the rock out there. So that'd be pretty cool. And tickets, I think, are like $17.76. They're going very quickly. But there are still some left if you want to check that out. That'd be fun. It's 96.7 KCAL Rocks. Blast out some Cypress Hill. Let's get a vibe going here, man.

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And winding down your workday here. 96.7 KCAL Rocks. Just about ready to jump into the 420 binge. Let's get this thing in the books, man. We got to get you there. They're going to do some Rob Zombie this afternoon. Let's get a block together. Rob Zombie going to be hitting the road along with Marilyn Manson doing the Freaks on Parade tour coming up this summertime. In fact, nothing in Southern California yet. They are going to be in Northern California, up in Concord, up north. But you figure they might get something going here, right? Don't you think? Late September. We'll see. But what do you want to hear from Rob Zombie? Or White Zombie, if you prefer. 909-431-4967, your KCAL hotline. 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

Rob Zombie, White Zombie, all denominations of zombie are accepted here on the 420 Bands. 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I'm going to take care of High Grove with this one.

0: 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Rob Zombie and some White Zombie mixing there for fun. 420 binge here this afternoon. Never going to stop. Wrap it up. Hope you enjoyed that, man. I wanted to take care of Corona. Thank you. Corona by suggestion to wrap that one up. You hanging with Daryl? Do it again tomorrow. Same time, same place. 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
0: Still dealing with that early issue. Eastbound 60 right at Country Village Road. An overturned semi blocking the off-ramp there. That's a busy off-ramp, too. And things are backed up all the way to the 15 as they're dealing with that right now. Also on the 60, eastbound 60 at Ramona Avenue, a multi-car wreck just reported. Not a lot of details there. But a little farther up, another one, eastbound 60, about Archibald. Some junk left after an accident there. Looks like a bunch of glass on the road right now. Another accident, eastbound 210, right about Campus Avenue, over in that Rancho Cucamonga zone. And there you go. The rest of eastbound 91, excuse me. Eastbound 91, there's another problem right there, right by the toll roads, the 241. Got a stall that is affecting the left lane right now. Rest of the IE, just your normal stuff. So let's get you where you go. Crank up the Offspring and enjoy here. Roll down the windows.

0: Stone Temple Pilots, Rock of the Empire. Not only are they going to be hitting the Honda Center along with Godsmack coming up in September, in October, they're going to be rocking one of the spots on the final day of the Aftershock Festival. If I'm not mistaken, they're going to be coming on right after AFI and then before Queens of the Stone Age and before Tool hits the stage. That's pretty cool. That's gonna be, what a way to wrap up 4 days at 140-something. That Nigel Thomas in Ontario is going to be there investigating the whole thing in VIP fashion. All 4 days, all 100-something bands. Him and his guests are going to be there with VIP passes. Hotel, $1,000 cash to make it more interesting. Oh, what a cramp out of time. That's going to be amazing. The KCAL Getaway to the Aftershock Festival. Nigel was the grand prize winner. Already working on the next one. Details coming soon.
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4: Let's kick it. It's your World Cup recap. I'm Pep Fernandez from the Inland Sports Show. The GOAT, Leo Messi, netted a pair of goals for reigning champion Argentina as they beat Austria 2-0. Messi now has 18 career World Cup goals, making him the all-time leader. With the win, Argentina secured its spot in the round of 32. How about another superstar, Kylian Mbappe, with a pair of goals to help France blank Iraq 3-0. Mbappe with 16 career World Cup goals, just two behind Messi. Also on Monday night, Erling Haaland netted two more goals for Norway as they topped Senegal 3-2. So for this World Cup, Messi leads all scores with 5 goals, followed by Mbappe and Haaland both with 4. I'm Pep Fernandez with your World Cup recap.
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